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2: 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And I was like, no, it can't be true. 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
1: with Rich Smith. 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So lots going on across the day, but yeah.
2: That sounds absolutely awesome, and I'm not sure about if the rumours are true that all of that money is just literally going to Rosie's DJ fee for that night. 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
6: Andy Burnham will spend the weekend preparing to become Prime Minister before officially taking office on Monday. He says he's still finalising his cabinet with the full ministerial team to be unveiled after he's appointed by the King. England boss Thomas Tuchel insists he has no regrets over the decisions he made during the Three Lions 2-1 World Cup semi-final defeat to Argentina. He also dismissed criticism from fans and US President Donald Trump, who weighed in on the debate.
7: Harry, who's been fantastic. I think they perhaps made a mistake when they made him a defensive player. What do I know about soccer?
6: Tuchel insists outside opinion won't affect his commitment to remain in charge. 10 every delivery workers have been arrested as part of a Home Office crackdown on illegal working. The government says it now intends to remove them from the UK, while Evri says it's cooperating with the investigation. And millions of motorists are expected to hit the roads this weekend as the summer holiday getaway begins. The RAC says more than 14 million journeys are planned between Friday and Sunday. From Radio News Hub, I'm Ben Monse.
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1: Hang on, who's the most famous person you've bumped into? When you say that, it sounds like you hang out in celebrity circles, but you don't, and you hardly ever meet anybody famous. I mean, who's the most famous person you weed next to?
2: Well, just because you've got a story about that, I tend not to weed next to celebrities. I go up them and strike conversations rather than meeting them in toilets.
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8: Labour leader Andy Burnham says he'll reveal his new cabinet on Monday as he prepares to become Prime Minister. He'll formally take office after Sakir Starmer tenders his resignation to the King. The United States and Iran have exchanged fresh strikes as fighting over the Strait of Hormuz intensifies. The US says it targeted Iranian military infrastructure for a seventh straight night, while Iran launched missiles and drones towards several Gulf states. Thomas Tuchel says he'll continue as England manager despite mounting criticism following the World Cup semi-final loss to Argentina. Tuchel also brushed off criticism from US President Donald Trump, who suggested he'd made a mistake.
9: Defensive player, what do I know about soccer? They took the league and they took their best player and then put him on defense. We gotta be a little offensive, right?
8: And drivers are being warned to expect busy roads as millions head off for summer breaks this weekend. The RAC predicts more than 14 million leisure journeys, with traffic expected to peak on Saturday. That's the latest from Radio News Hub. I'm Ben Monse.
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8: Thames Valley Police have carried out a series of warrants in Oxford in relation to non-recent group-based child sexual exploitation. The warrants were executed at 5 properties in the area and one in Manchester. A total of 6 men in their 40s were all arrested. The offences relate to female victims in Oxford between 2001 and 2005. They were aged between 13 and 15 at the time. Andy Burnham will spend the weekend preparing to become Prime Minister before officially taking office on Monday. He says he's still finalising his cabinet, with the full ministerial team to be unveiled after he's appointed by the King. Thames Valley Police are appealing for witnesses after an assault and criminal damage in Oxford on the afternoon of Friday the 3rd of July. A taxi driver overtook two cyclists riding side by side in the bus lane on Banbury Road and was challenged by one of the cyclists about the manner of the overtake. It's alleged one of the cyclists smashed the car's windscreen and damaged both wing mirrors. And tonight, England play France in the third place playoff. It's a controversial figure, with many viewing it as a dead rubber. We've asked our listeners if they'll be tuning in.
9: I think it's one extra game for the players to worry about. There's no real element of any reward for winning the said game.
10: It's nice to support your team, even if it is for the third place. And I'm an England fan. I want to watch England play, so of course I'm going to watch the game.
11: Literally could not care less. I hope I'm working so I can avoid it.
8: That's the latest from Get Radio News. I'm Matthew Dudley. 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
11: Thames Valley Police have carried out a series of warrants in Oxford in relation to non-recent group-based child sexual exploitation. The warrants were executed at 5 properties in the area and 1 in Manchester. A total of 6 men in their 40s were all arrested. The offences relate to female victims in Oxford between 2001 and 2005. They were aged between 13 and 15 at the time. Andy Burnham will spend the weekend preparing to become Prime Minister before officially taking office on Monday. He says he's still finalising his cabinet, with the full ministerial team to be unveiled after he's appointed by the King. Thames Valley Police are appealing for witnesses after an assault and criminal damage in Oxford on the afternoon of Friday the 3rd of July. A taxi driver overtook two cyclists riding side by side in the bus lane on Banbury Road and was challenged by one of the cyclists about the manner of the overtake. It's alleged one of the cyclists smashed the car's windscreen and damaged both wing mirrors. And tonight, England play France in the third place playoff. It's a controversial figure, with many viewing it as a dead rubber. We've asked our listeners if they'll be tuning in.
12: I think it's one extra game for the players to worry about. There's no real element of any reward for winning said game.
13: It's nice to support your team, even if it is for the third place. And I'm an England fan. I want to watch England play, so of course I'm going to watch the game.
14: Literally could not care less. I hope I'm working so I can avoid it.
11: That's the latest from Get Radio News. I'm Matthew Dudley.
2: 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Good morning.
15: Good morning.
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2: Good morning.
15: Good morning.
2: Sorry, I'm a bit burpy, sorry.
15: Oh, great. You always burpy.
2: I'm always burpy. You are literally always burping. Every show you burp. Right, on the show today, I'm quite looking forward to this weekend's show. There's going to be some good things happening. We'll do the sort of misheard lyrics, we'll do some blankety blank, we'll do some news daddy, of course.
15: Yep.
2: We're going to chat haircuts.
15: Okay.
2: We're going to chat Facebook.
15: Yeah.

0: It's Sienna Spiro, and that, of course, is Material Lover. This is Get Radio and Weekend Breakfast on this Saturday morning with Trev and Rich. So, I think that every week so far since we've had our Airbnb open at our house, we've done something about it, because you're learning new things about running an Airbnb from your house all the time.
1: It's fascinating. Yeah. It is fascinating, yeah.
0: And I'm actually loving it. You know, we've had our two five-star reviews so far.
1: That's great.
0: Yeah.
1: Brilliant.
0: Yeah. So it's all going very, very well. I think I told you the review that someone loved me.
1: Yes. They literally loved. And, yeah. Yeah. And I mean, this is after you sort of take people to the pub.
0: Well, I do. Yes.
1: You sort of, you know, and then you sort of go, do you want to write a five-star review after a bottle of wine? Yeah. Go on then.
0: So I bought some biscuits actually for the guy that's in the room at the moment. A French guy bought him some biscuits and he seemed to love those. So I'm hoping for another five-star review.
1: What do you mean? What do you mean? Brought him biscuits? What, like, just ding dong? Hello, just some biscuits.
0: The kids take the mickey at me because I do. I might overstep the mark maybe a little bit sometimes.
1: Yeah.
0: So this week, of course, was Bastille Day. Early this week.
1: We're Pompeii blasting out the speakers.
0: I bought him some cheese, some wine. You know, yeah, things you shouldn't buy.
1: Decorated it with the French flags and everything like that. And did you have a stripy top on with some garlic around it and just bonjour, monsieur, ça va?
0: Good morning,
1: oh, good grief. Yeah, Trev, lovly host. Potentially oversteps the mark a little bit.
0: Well, because I sent him a message saying, look, have you enjoyed your first night with us? And happy Bastille Day.
1: And oh, Jesus Christ.
0: And the girl said, you don't say that.
1: You don't say that. I am absolutely, you don't say that. You can even, hope you're right. Do you want it? Would you fancy a beer? That's why you're treating these people like friends.
0: It's really funny, actually. It is really funny because he came along and he checked in the night before the Bastille Day.
1: Yeah.
0: And we were talking about France playing Spain on that Tuesday night.
1: Yeah, of course.
0: And of course, as soon as he said that, and he was a football fan, I said, well, if you want to come along to the pub. and immediately he's batted it back to so, like, almost like saying, no, thanks, mate. Now you're overstepping the mark.
1: Yeah.
0: I thought, okay, fair enough, I get it.
1: You've got a bit giddy with all this, because you've had some guests that have just, you know, you've gone, I want to just, and they've gone, oh, okay, that's okay.
0: Yeah.
1: And you've got a bit giddy with it all. And people aren't like that. There are some who go, go on then, mate. Yeah, that'll be nice. No, and there's some people who go, yeah, just keep out my face.
0: He wants to be left alone. He's so, which is fair enough, and that suits us as well. Of course it does. But that was funny. But happy Bastille Day.
1: Happy Bastille Day. That's great.
0: I'm not sure what they say in France, but I'm sure it's not that.
1: Well, I'm sure they'll say something about you in France, that's for sure. Now, on the subject of Airbnbs, are we having a Mexican standoff?
0: So okay, what? There's a little twist. Well, let's revisit the message that I got with regards to booking the space.
1: Yeah, a lot of people, this was a lot of people have been talking about this. You got a message from someone who said, I'd like to stay, but I will be bringing a different person to stay with me every night.
0: Yeah.
1: And I just want to make sure that that's all right with you.
0: Yeah.
1: And your family who live on the property and your teenage daughters.
0: Yes.
1: And you were a bit stumped by this, weren't we? And we were chatting about it on the show, and we kind of, I quite liked the message because it was up open and up front. It
0: really was.
1: And
0: they wanted extra towels. These people that were coming on would be very vocal.
1: Yes.
0: We
1: thought they were singers.
0: Yes,
1: didn't we?
0: Yeah,
1: like some, sort of opera singers who would sweat in the heat a lot. So obviously, you know, it would be very noisy and make a terrible mess with their projection of their voice.
0: Yes. Well, that's what I thought, obviously being naive. So I was very nervous to show my wife this message because she's been the one that's most nervous about this. But I've said, no, it's fine. I'll look after it. You don't have to get involved. That's it. It's my little baby. That's it. Leave it to me. Mm-hmm. So I showed my eldest daughter the message because I thought it was funny, and she thought She thought it was funny as well.
1: Good, right.
0: And then I showed my youngest daughter as well. She thought, she squirmed a little bit and looked a bit confused. But again, thought it was funny. And then I thought, okay, after a couple of beers watching it in an England game one night, I thought, you know what, I will show her because it's funny. So I showed her the message. And I'm glad I did.
1: Yeah.
0: Because she saw that it was from Robert.
1: Yeah.
0: Her brother is Robert. Her brother is a massive joker. Has run Airbnbs in the past as well. He's always a practical joker. So she said straight away, that's my brother. And wow. I thought, you know what? You are absolutely right.
1: Yeah.
0: You are absolutely spot on. So we've got a crazy, what we call the crazy fam WhatsApp chat.
1: Yeah.
0: With 9 of us on there from the immediate family.
1: Mm-hmm.
0: And I screenshot the message from Airbnb saying, can I book the room? Want different towels, different guests every night. Ha, ha, ha. And I said, I put this message on the WhatsApp, said, Rob, if you want to book, then you know my number.
1: Yeah, just give me a call. Come direct.
0: That's right. Yeah. Ha, ha, ha.
1: Now.
0: He messaged back saying, you've got to be careful about who you let into your Airbnb. And laughing faces, everyone laughing.
1: Mm-hmm.
0: Okay. All right. But I think there's a little twist to the twist of this, if I'm not mistaken. So I guess over to you.
1: Well, yes, there is a twist in this tale.
0: Yeah.
1: Because it's not your brother-in-law who sent that message.
0: Yes.
1: I know who sent that message. And would you believe it's one of our dear listeners?
0: Yes.
1: It's Robert, who is our listener down in Cornwall. He's listened to us forever. He listens to me in the mornings. He loves us at weekend breakfast and all this kind of stuff. He absolutely loves us. And he messaged me on Monday and said, I heard you talking about the message that Trev got. Well, I'll let you into a little secret. I sent that message.
0: He couldn't wait, could he? I bet he was laughing his head off.
1: I was like, no way, you're kidding me. And he went, yeah, I've got a friend who runs Airbnbs, who gets that stuff all the time, who does this. And he said, you should send it. It would be really funny. What an unbelievable twist.
0: Wow.
1: That people have been hearing this and they've gone, well, let's just test the water out with this and see what he does. You know, I'm imagining people now just going, wow, okay, let's see what we can get him with. Let's Hi there. Me and my cult would like to stay in the room for 3 days. Just all manner of crazy things.
0: Yeah, there we go.
1: So there we go. So you were right to be suspicious.
0: Yes, I was.
1: The message, but who'd have thought it would be in the safety net of all of us here?
0: That's right. That's right. Rob, if you're listening, hello, Rob. Well done, mate. Brilliant. Very funny. Had me really nervous for 24 hours. And it took me 24 hours to reply to him, I think.
1: Yeah, that's exactly what he said, yes.
0: Yeah.
1: Because I said, oh, did you get a reply? Because we left it as, oh, I think I'll reply. And then he was like, yep, no, I got a lovely, his quote, lovely message back. So you pitched it perfectly. And how lucky you didn't just go, yeah, come stay. If you got any numbers as well, fire them my way.
0: That's right.
1: Oh dear! Wow. That would have been the end.
0: That
1: was a bit, you know.
0: Yeah, that's it. How close we all are to our own destiny. Anyway, Rob, very, very good, very, brilliant. Very funny. But still though, the my family still think it's my brother-in-law. They still So I don't know now what to do with this. But obviously, he knows it's not him.
1: Yeah.
0: But everyone else in the family thinks it's him.
1: I just, you, the important people know that it's, you know that it's not, that yes. your, you know, your immediate family know. I think you just leave it and you just go, fine. If he's going to take a joke off someone else, fine.
0: That's right, yeah. That's it. So wow. Rob, a bloke called Rob stole your gag.
1: Too many Robs.
0: Yeah, there are too many Robs. This is Get Radio.

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0: It's Alex Warren. It's Ordinary. This is Get Radio with Trev and Rich. It's Weekend Breakfast. So we're here to 11 Saturday morning. Time now for the big news, Daddy. Let's find out what's been going on in the world of news this week. Our take on it, anyway, at least. Rich, question number one.
1: Okay.
0: It's official. We are addicted to what as a nation? Some of us are even doing it 7 days a week. But what is it?
1: It's got to be moaning. It has to be.
0: It is.
1: That's all people do.
0: Yeah, it is. So, the obvious one for recent times is weather. And you are either in the camp or love this or hate it.
1: But it could be anything. It can be petrol prices.
0: Yeah.
1: It can be weather, food, work, football.
0: Yeah.
1: Just, you name it.
0: Yeah.
1: It is moaned about.
0: We are conditioned to moan.
1: Yeah.
0: That's it. We are conditioned to say what we don't like about something. It's our go-to. That's it, yeah.
1: It's easy to go, don't like that.
0: Yeah.
1: What do you like? Don't know, but I don't like that.
0: Yeah. If I was, I'm quite a positive person.
1: You are?
0: My wife, however, I think she's quite a negative person.
1: Yeah, opposites attract.
0: Exactly right. And so, if I'm too positive, then it really winds her up.
1: Oh yeah. Oh, that's there you go. That's the proof of, you know, being too being. Oh, isn't it great? Isn't it great that we've had lovely weather? Isn't it great?
0: Yeah.
1: That I just really love it. Shut up, you idiot.
0: Yes.
1: Be more depressed. It's annoying.
0: It's only because, and like you, it's only because we get up early and you live through the dark days of January, February, March. When you come to these days, you got to embrace them.
1: Yeah.
0: You got to love them. They won't last forever, will they?
1: I just had a message from my wife saying, do you know, it's almost cold out. Literally, there it is. It's almost cold out.
0: Well, tell us to put it back in.
1: Trev says, put it back in. Filth.
0: It is not actually moaning about the weather, it is moaning, but actually it's eating pizza. We are addicted to eating pizza. Researchers describe the UK as being stuck in a pizza rut, which I actually prefer Pizza Express as the Pizza Hut.
1: Oh, that's the best joke of the show. Well done.
0: Oh, come on.
1: There you go. Stop now.
0: Question number two. The hot summer is apparently leading to a spike in more people doing what?
1: Leaving the house without clothes on.
0: Yes. Yes.
1: I mean,
0: I would mention something here, but I've got a story to tell about this later on this morning.
1: Oh, really?
0: Yeah,
1: oh, right.
0: Okay. So I don't want to spoil that part of the show.
1: But people are, I mean, I'm doing it as well. I'm not a big go outside topless person.
0: Yes.
1: But I'm doing it now.
0: In France, you can't do that, can you? You can't.
1: No, you're not allowed. You have to wear things. But you know, just like, if I'm just round in the courtyard and I'm like, oh, normally I'd put a top. Nah.
0: Yeah.
1: Nah, we've got to
0: I think France have that right, though. I'm not sure men should be bearing their exposed skin along the street. I think it looks uncouth.
1: When I went to France, actually, there was a lady who walked past us.
0: Yeah.
1: And she wasn't on the same flight. And she was wearing, I swear, a bikini.
0: Really?
1: That was it. Literally, that was it.
0: That's hilarious.
1: And I was like, I mean, it was hot. It was hot before we went and
0: whatnot.
1: And I sort of walked past and I caught my eye. I said to Margaret, I was like, seriously?
0: Right, yeah.
1: I mean, okay, fine.
0: Yeah.
1: But
0: that's weird. It is weird. But weird.
1: You're going to sit on a plane. Literally, it was a tiny bikini with like this.
0: How tiny?
1: Mesh kind of skirt thing. Right. Don't forget that.
0: I approve.
1: I said, where's yours? Where's yours? I didn't get spoken to for the rest of the flight, but there we go.
0: We had a chat with a lady in the bikini.
1: I was like, can I go on her flight?
0: I want to throw in here as well, after spending 2 hours in London earlier this week, just sitting there watching life walk by, there are less women wearing bras. That's all I'll say. Now,
1: you went bra spotting in London.
0: No.
1: People go train spotting, bird spotting, Trev. I just sit here and monitor bras. It's a government survey.
0: It's a government
1: I'm doing my bit.
0: Survey.
1: Oh. No bra.
0: I just.
1: We should have a bra.
0: For some people, it was blatantly obvious.
1: Yeah.
0: But
1: did you have your bra on? Because I know how sweaty you get in London.
0: I went bra free as well.
1: Well, there you go. Yeah. Everyone's doing it.
0: I genuinely thought there are less people wearing bras today. Maybe is it a trend? I don't know. I know they can be restrictive.
1: Were you having this conversation with your daughter, who I know you were with?
0: No, she was in the embassy trying to get a visa.
1: Right.
0: I was sat outside for 2 hours just watching life go by.
1: Bra spotting. with your binoculars.
0: I did have a notebook and pen. but the thing is, look, now I've told you that.
1: Yes.
0: I think you'll see what I'm on about.
1: I don't know, because I don't know. I know I haven't got 2 hours to sit down and just stare at people. That's that I don't have.
0: But if you see random people, just honestly, I think it's a trend.
1: Okay, right. We'll look out for that.
0: But also, I also know as well that bras are restrictive. I think if you sat a woman down, most women would say, I don't want to wear it, but I obviously feel compelled to wear it because I feel...
1: Did you get caught by staring at someone in London? And was this your argument?
0: No. But like I said, my wife would say the same thing. She said, I don't really want to wear a bra, but of course I have to wear a bra. That's what she would say.
1: Right. And you say, you don't have to wear a bra.
0: Anyway, let's move on because we're in a lot of...
1: Yeah, we're in deep water here.
0: What it is, the hot summer is apparently leading to a spike in people cheating on their partners.
1: Oh, gosh.
0: Sexpert claim that the cheat wave is on. And
1: oh god, well that's what they've done. They've gone cheat wave and they've gone, okay, let's make a story out of this.
0: Exactly what it is, isn't it? We have the headline, now we need a story. Question number three: what happens when people hit the age of 61?
1: Oh yes, happy birthday for this week.
0: I'm not 61.
1: You're nearly not. 61,
0: huh?
1: You're nearly 61.
0: Well, yeah, you've got a year near it as well this year.
1: Well, we that's the way the world. But yes, I know. But I'm almost positive you'll get there before me.
0: I'm not sure. I'm not sure I'll reach it. Actually, what it is, you're officially old at the age of 61. Mm. 3 in 4 of us worry about aging, and almost as our biggest fear, in fact, and not being able to take care of ourselves. well,
1: that, you've known that for a long, long time.
0: That's true. Question number four: Adele has been seen out and about this week, and with what on her t-shirt?
1: Has she been rolling in the deep in it?
0: Hey,
1: thank you.
0: She was seen wearing the number 5 on her shirt to support John Stones, who she's a big fan of. And finally, what is Holly Willoughby about to launch later this month?
1: Please be OnlyFans. Please be OnlyFans. Please be OnlyFans.
0: Actually, it's not. No, but she's going to be on YouTube. It's got a show called Together, presenting and producing it herself. It's a new show on YouTube, the Holly Willoughby channel.
1: Right.
0: Which I'm sure you'll all be over.
1: Well, it depends what she's doing on it, to be honest.
0: That's the news, Daddy. You did very well. You know your stuff. Thank you very much.
1: Thanks.
0: This is Get Radio.

0: I don't know about you, like, working in the music industry. I mean, in general, in life, I try not to, like, do too much special pleading and imagining that my experience of the world is any better or worse than anybody else's. But it's been really crap being a musician, or indeed just working in the music industry for the last 18 months. But hey-ho, these things are sent to try us.
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0: Post Malone, of course, has some help. 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
1: So, I must tell you about my haircut that I had recently.
0: It looks very nice. A lot of people commented also on your tidy beard.
1: Yeah, my beard is shorter than it's been in 13 years.
0: Yeah, but it looks great.
1: No, thanks very much. I was quite surprised by some of the comments that we
0: takes
1: had,
0: years off you,
1: which was one of them.
0: Yeah,
1: which is very nice and lovely. I did it purely because just to stop Poppy hanging off it.
0: Yes,
1: because it was getting to the point where it was hurting. Mm, actually, she's a very grabby baby, and she doesn't really pay a lot of attention to anyone's personal space, and I do mean anyone. Whether it be in my arms, mum's, if she's like playing with other babies and what have you, she's very grabby.
0: Yes,
1: very like, oh, what's this? Oh, ooh, you know, just so. Anyway, led me to the shorter beard, but I'm quite glad that a mate cuts my hair.
0: Yes,
1: all right. So a shout out to Mark, Hair by Mark. In Cowley. Mark's come here for years and years and years, always go there. It's nice to sort of to see him to catch up, kind of. Yeah. That's kind of why I do it, because it makes no sense to drive to Oxford from Whitney to have a haircut.
0: Yeah, but
1: I do it.
0: Yeah.
1: Obviously, it's been very warm.
0: Mm.
1: Very warm recently. And Mark's shop has got it's kind of got aircon and what have you, but I went on the hottest day was it the July or June? The end of, can't quite remember. It was basically the hottest day.
0: Yeah.
1: So everything was struggling and everything was crazy. The great thing is Mark's got a big American cooler.
0: Okay, yeah.
1: Fridge. And if you have a haircut, you can grab a drink. So you can grab like a soft drink, or you can grab a beer.
0: Yeah.
1: Which is a lovely, nice thing when you're having a haircut. Anyway, I was in there. And because it was Mark, I'm saying things to a friend that I wouldn't say to a normal barber or anything like that. I was sweating. I was boiling. Because obviously you've got the old cape that goes on.
0: Oh, yeah, yeah.
1: And it stayed on for a hell of a long time because I had my hair and my beard done.
0: Mm.
1: So I'm under there for a good hour and 10 minutes.
0: Yeah, yeah.
1: And about halfway through, I was like, mate, I said, I'm so hot. I am so hot. And he was like, right. He went to the fridge. And God knows what everyone else thought in there. Because this is certainly not a service I can imagine him offering to a lot of people. He went to the fridge. And he came out with a bottle of water.
0: Yeah.
1: And he was like, right, put that under the cape. And I went, what? He goes, just put it under your cape. Just put it on your, like, just sit with it between your legs. And I was like, well, really? He's like, just do it, all right? I'm sick of your moaning about how hot it is and what have you. And I did. And I put this, it was freezing cold, this 2-litre bottle of water.
0: Yeah.
1: And I just hugged it underneath the cape. It was like hugging an ice cube on a hot day. It was perfect.
0: It worked really well, didn't it?
1: It was so lovely.
0: Wow.
1: And then it came to sort of having my beard cut.
0: Yeah, yeah.
1: And obviously I sort of leaned back in the chair and obviously Mark's got to get underneath and do the chin and what have you. I put the water bottle down. Between my legs.
0: And you had the cape over it?
1: And I had the cape over it.
0: Oh my God, I'd love to see it. Oh, that's great.
1: I was just sat there going, this is just so lovely.
0: Wow.
1: Oh, that feels amazing.
0: Oh, wow.
1: That is so good.
0: And we can see how good it looks.
1: He's like, what the hell are you doing? I was like, I'm really sorry. So I had to put the bottle flat as opposed to have... basically it's sticking out of the cape.
0: Oh, that's
1: wonderful nice. Service.
0: Yes.
1: Go there and ask for a cold bottle if you are hot.
0: Just chuck between your legs.
1: It was honestly, it became the most wonderful haircut I've ever had.
0: Yeah, that's incredible. Imagine though walking into the shop and you're laying there back with the bottle sticking out.
1: with the bottle sticking out, just going, oh, that's, oh, oh, so much, so much better. Oh, thanks, Mark.
0: Wow.
1: Oh, that is wonderful.
0: This barber's certainly does have an happy, happy ending.
1: Well, this one certainly does.
0: Yes, yes.
1: Big tip involved.
0: Well, or Tom would say. this is Get Radio.

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8: Thames Valley Police have carried out a series of warrants in Oxford in relation to non-recent group-based child sexual exploitation. A total of six men in their 40s were arrested with offences relating to female victims between 2001 and 2005. They were aged between 13 and 15. The United States and Iran have exchanged fresh strikes as fighting over the Strait of Hormuz intensifies. The US says it targeted Iranian military infrastructure for a seventh straight night, whilst Iran launched missiles and drones towards several of the Gulf states. Andy Burnham will spend the weekend preparing to become Prime Minister before officially taking office on Monday. Allies say Burnham wants to make a fast start in government with a renewed push to hand more powers to the UK's regions. Thames Valley Police are appealing for witnesses after an assault and criminal damage in Oxford on the afternoon of Friday the 3rd of July. A taxi driver overtook two cyclists riding side by side in the bus lane on Banbury Road. It's alleged one of the cyclists smashed the car's windscreen and damaged the wing mirrors. And tonight it's England against France in the third place playoff match, a game that neither side will have wanted to be a part of, so what actually is on the line? We spoke to sports psychologist James Newman about how the players will approach it.
9: So for players obviously who get the chance to start, who might not have done it, it's an opportunity to clearly impress the manager for things moving forward. For the team as a whole, it's also a chance to think about actually starting to make a statement for building towards the next tournament.
8: That's the latest from Get Radio News, I'm Matthew Dudley.
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11: Well, we'll do a blankety blank coming up. 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
10: Yes. There was a story that I was going to tell you earlier that I didn't want to. I didn't want to spoil the story from earlier.
11: Right. Okay. 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

0: It's Lola Young and it's Messy. 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It's Weekend Breakfast.
1: So I love sort of Poppy's and Margot's mummy group.
0: Yes.
1: It's a great kind of meeting point for people. And they've done loads of stuff together. And it's so wonderful that you kind of spend time and get to know different people that you kind of wouldn't do. But the common theme is you've all just had a baby.
0: Yeah.
1: And that brings you together.
0: Mm.
1: It's so lovely. They share ideas. They share days out. And they've been doing absolutely everything. Margot and Poppy went to Pilates at Millet's Farm. Utter chaos. 40 parents with 40 babies.
0: Wow.
1: At Millet's Farm doing Pilates.
0: Okay.
1: Margot said she spent more time chasing after Poppy than she did actually holding a pose.
0: Brilliant.
1: But all this wonderful stuff. One such afternoon, we're walking past the pub in Whitney.
0: Yeah.
1: And in there was one of Margot's mum's friends, mummy's friends. She was like, oh, there's Sandra and James in there. Should we go and... Should go and say hi. And I was like, huh, they're in a pub. Yes, absolutely. And we sat down and grabbed a beer and we're chatting to them. And they told us this most amazing story. And this is why I love where I live. I live in Whitney. And Whitney's so good because it's got loads of all of those things that you need for a lovely town to survive. It's got loads of nice restaurants and bars, and there's a proper community spirit and you kind of see people and you get to know people. Certainly when you've got mummy groups and what have you. Certainly when you go to establishments, you see the same faces and people say hi. Yeah. And it's lovely.
0: Yeah.
1: And this was kind of one such occasion. We sat down and we were chatting. And it was really lovely. Nice warm day and everything. And the couple started to tell us this story.
0: Mm.
1: And I was like, I literally can't believe this. So obviously, we're in a bar called Scarlet River, which is the new brewery that's been opened.
0: Yeah.
1: And our favourite local as well is the Crafty Pint, which that's where I always take you and what have you when we're in Whitney together. And they said, oh, we were in the Crafty Pint the other day. And we were chatting away to one of the old owners who was passing. And we were chatting about how our little one...
0: Mm.
1: We're a bit kind of like, oh, are we doing enough? Like, are we going out enough with him and doing all this?
0: Mm-hmm.
1: And they were chatting to Ian, who we mentioned on the show before. And he was like, well, he goes, oh, I know a baby that is always out, that's always in the pub, that's been to festivals.
0: Mm-hmm.
1: That's been to raves and
0: fair
1: what
0: point,
1: have you, and has done loads of that.
0: Yeah,
1: and the couple went, that wouldn't be Poppy, would it? And he went, that's exactly it. Yeah, yeah. Richard Margot's little one. Yeah, yeah. We know them.
0: Yeah.
1: Oh my God, could you write it? There's other people. Around the centre of Whitney going, oh, yeah, Poppy's at Whitney Music Festival.
0: Yeah.
1: She was down at Tap Social, that rave that he mate put on the other week. Well, she's in the pub now.
0: Yeah.
1: I was like, oh, my God.
0: Wow.
1: A reputation has been sprung already.
0: Oh, big time.
1: And already that's what people are mentioning it going, oh, but this baby, she's at everything.
0: But in a market town such as Whitney, for example, this time in 20 years' time, right, she'll be, everyone will know her.
1: Oh, God. Oh,
0: wearing,
1: God. This
0: wearing, you know, not much clothing in the height of the summer.
1: Oh, God.
0: My God. She'll be around all the bars and they'll all know her. They'll all know her.
1: Oh, no. That's what it's like, isn't it?
0: That's what it would be like.
1: But at 7 months, surely, not the reputation that you want.
0: Well, that's already concreting the reputation for a year to come.
1: She's always out. She's always out. Yeah. She's never, gosh, she's...
0: She'll be the popular one at school. She'll be the one that hangs around the park.
1: The bike sheds.
0: Yeah.
1: We all know what happens around there.
0: Yeah. There we go. Watch out. So it begins. Reputation at 7 months is a little earlier than I thought.
1: Yeah. Likewise. That's what I thought. So maybe we need to rein it back in after this summer and just... Right, you stay inside. Okay?
0: Yeah.
1: You need to be more of an inside baby.
0: We can't be seen. for at least two more years.
1: I couldn't believe it. What are the chances?
0: Wow.
1: She's being used as an example.
0: Yes.
1: Of a child that's going to parties and raves and, oh my days, embarrassment.
0: But better to go do than not, I say.
1: Look, right? And this is funny enough, the whole point of the conversation, because it's so difficult.
0: Yeah.
1: For kind of parents to kind of do those sorts of things. And just, you think, oh, should I be doing this? Mm-hmm. Or should, and you kind of go, the best advice that sort of people gave me and what have you is like, no, just keep doing what you like doing.
0: Yeah.
1: And bring them along to it.
0: Yeah, yeah.
1: And enjoy and what have you. And it's definitely meant that she loves people and she loves being around people. Yeah, I definitely think that is because right from when she was first born, we took her out.
0: Yeah.
1: We took her out to these places. Even though it was the depths of winter, we bundled her up and we're out there and all this kind of stuff.
0: A well rented baby already, see?
1: A reputation at 7 months.
0: Yeah, ooh,
1: but I'm worried
0: now. Especially in Whitney as well.
1: especially in Whitney, yeah.
0: This is Get Radio.

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0: It's Ariana Grande. I hate that made you love me. This is Get Radio with Trev and Rich and Weekend Breakfast. And well, it's now time to join in wherever you are for the game of Blankety Blank. And on this week's show of Blankety Blank, we have Tony Gubber. He was a sports.
1: Yeah,
0: Tony Gubber.
1: Well done. Wow, that's a teach.
0: Yeah. Lorraine Chase.
2: Great lineup already.
0: Jim Rosenthal.
1: Wow.
0: Yeah.
1: I'm surprised he's doing things with you.
0: He messes now and again.
1: No, you message him
0: now and again. Okay, and he didn't reply.
2: No.
0: Once or twice he has.
2: Yeah.
1: Oh, that's good.
0: Also on this week's show, Claire Balding.
1: Oh, yeah. Sporty theme.
0: Yeah, it is, yeah. who's this? Richard Briers.
1: I think he was on last week's show.
0: Was he?
1: Yeah.
0: Okay, he's also dead as well, but yeah, he's, yeah. Okay. Who else have we got? Look at this. Look, Dame Judi Dench.
1: What? Blimey.
0: What a lineup.
1: Tony Gubber and Dame Judi Dench on the same panel.
0: Tony Gubber.
1: Wow.
0: Yeah. Here's your next one.
1: Well, there's loads of people, isn't
0: there? Who's the guy that used to do...
1: It loses the effect where you've got the name.
0: Oh, no, I got it, yeah. Gordon Burns.
1: Gordon Burns, Krypton Factor.
0: Yeah.
1: Wow. That's Dame Judi Dench. What is this?
0: Tony Gubber. all right, okay, it is the Blank to Blank game. Got to fill in the blank wherever you are this morning.
2: Right.
0: And
2: yeah.
0: Have a little listen to this. My neighbour got the shock the other day, real shock, when they looked over the garden fence and they saw blank.
2: Oh, God.
0: My neighbour got a shock the other day when they looked over the garden fence and saw blank.
1: Was it one of your Airbnb guests vomiting?
0: No.
1: After you took them to the pub?
0: Our Airbnb guests are very well behaved.
1: So far.
0: So far, they've been immaculate.
1: Yes.
0: It was not that, no. My neighbour got a shock the other day when they looked over the garden fence and saw blank.
1: Was it you doing garden work?
0: Yeah, it was. One real shock.
1: Yeah, wow.
0: Yeah.
1: He's actually cutting that lawn.
0: Because of the hosepipe ban, we've stopped watering the other plants now. So, but to get around that, we use bath water. So if you have a bath in the house, then my wife says, don't get rid of the bath water. I want it for my flowers.
1: That's exactly what we do. We've been, Poppy's been having a cool down bath.
0: Yes.
1: Outside, and the bath water has literally been watering the plants.
0: There we go. See, very sensible.
1: Yeah.
0: My neighbour got shocked the other day when they looked over the garden fence and saw blank.
1: Was it... I've written something really bad down there.
0: Oh, no. Go on, good luck.
1: Was it your wife doing a poo in the back garden?
0: What's going on there? Wow. I'd just written it down.
1: Yeah, I don't know.
0: That would be a shock, wouldn't it?
1: I think you would be shocked.
0: Yeah, I think you would be.
1: Hi there, sorry about that.
0: We've talked about, I often have a little whittle in the garden. That's fine.
1: Yeah, I think. But it's a bit easier for gentlemen.
0: If you're out there drinking and you can't bother to walk to the loo, and if it's late at night, there's no lights on, then you can have a little whittle in the garden.
1: I think that's fine.
0: Just don't do it on my wife's begonias.
1: No, I have heard she doesn't like that.
0: Especially her peenies.
1: Oh, yes.
0: Yes.
1: How are your peenie?
0: It's wilting in the heat.
1: In the heat, yeah.
0: Yeah.
1: Not so much a hosepipe ban.
0: It's half the thing it used to be.
1: Yeah.
0: My neighbour got a shock the other day when they looked over the garden fence and saw blank.
1: Was it all of these terrible peony jokes?
0: Was it me playing with my peonies?
1: Well, yeah. Do you talk to your peonies? Grow! Come on, grow!
0: Well, it does help it grow if you talk to it. That's what I tell my wife.
3: It helps if you acknowledge it.
0: But if you just lean down there and have
3: don't,
0: a look.
3: Don't. This is still early for a lot of people.
0: All right. The peonies. What's about the peonies?
3: Yes, I know the peonies. Yes.
0: I can't see. I can't see the answer.
3: I can't see. He can't see.
0: Okay. Anyway, my neighbour got a shock the other day when they looked over the garden fence and they saw...
3: Your peony.
0: My wife talking to my peonies. see what it is.
3: It's going to be... Someone's going to be... naked.
0: Yeah, well, kind of. It was me. They sat there in my boxers. And also, as you know, I have quite colourful boxer shorts. and this one had little red hot chili peppers on all over them.
3: Oh, my goodness me. Why are you... I know it's your garden. Why? Yeah. Well, just put some swimming shorts on.
0: Look, we went to a festival, didn't we? Where we got back. I was really hot and sticky. There was no one in the house. I opened the bifold doors up, my lovely decking, and I had a shower, a nice cool shower, put some clean pants on, the red hot chili pepper pants on, and then sat out on the deck, and I thought, no one's around. But all of a sudden, I heard, hello. I thought, oh, no.
3: You remember, it sounds like the opening of The Business with Ray Winston in, when he's in, he's got that gold on, and he's sort of
0: that's
3: in Spain.
0: Me.
3: And that's what you thought you
0: that,
3: looked like.
0: Exactly that, yeah. That's it, yeah. Anyway, I don't think you should say hello to a neighbour who is quite clearly having a little moment to themselves.
3: Oh, yeah. God, you weren't having a moment to yourself as well, were you? Goodness me.
0: And I was just sitting there enjoying the moment, thinking, right, enjoying the peace and quiet, enjoying the cooler weather, but it was still warm, and enjoying the fact that I'd had a shower and was clean after a hot, sticky, sweaty day.
3: I think you've just got to put up some boundaries, also higher fences.
0: Well, higher fences would be one, yeah. Anyway, that is the game of Blanksy Blank.
3: Lovely, that's wonderful, that is.
0: Thanks for playing. 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
2: 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There we go. As least bad as possible.
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0: 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One more thing to do this morning, and that is the Misheard Lyrics.
1: Oh, guessed it. Yay.
0: Right, so Misheard Lyrics, of course, please send us your Misheard Lyrics in. Mm. We'd love to get them, and when you sing along with the wrong lyrics, like I do with the when I'm driving with the girls, always sing the wrong lyrics.
1: Well, sometimes the lyrics are so ineligible, aren't they, that you can't actually hear it. So you just fill in the gaps yourself, don't you?
0: Yeah. When they don't sing what we used to sing in the 80s.
1: Oh, right. Not like, you know, hear every word. Oh.
0: Right, okay, let's move on before we sound really ancient. We got four misheard lyrics for you. We got some Go West, got some Coldplay, Maroon 5, and we got Lady Gaga.
1: Wow, good lineup.
0: So, first up, Go West, the 80s band Go West. King of Wishful Thinking. What movie, nice. What film was it from?
1: Oh, I've got no idea.
0: Pretty Woman.
1: Was it? Yeah. I had no idea. I had no idea about that. Well, good trivia.
0: So let's have a little listen here. The real lyric here is, because I'm over you, because I'm the king of wishful thinking. I'm over you, because I'm the king of wishful thinking. Right.
1: It does sound weird, even though that... You know that that's the song. Do you know what I mean? Yeah. Like, that's what it's... Yeah.
0: But apparently, because I'm the king, I wish for bacon. Is the last line here. Because I'm the king, I wish for bacon.
1: Isn't there? Lovely. Well, if you're the king, you can wish for what you want.
0: Oh, wouldn't bacon bat be nice now?
1: Oh. It would be perfect, yes. Yes, it would.
0: Because I'm the king, I wish for bacon.
1: That's great. I wasn't expecting it, but it's great.
0: It's a good start. Up next is Coldplay and the track Yellow. Oh, right. Yes, your skin and bones. Oh, yes, your skin and bones is the real lyric here.

0: Right.
1: Okay.
0: But apparently, you're still stealing balls. You're stealing balls.
1: Good spot. Like that one. Yep. That's okay. Good.
0: Right, up next is Maroon 5 and Sugar.
1: Oh, nice.
0: Won't you come and put it down on me? Is the real lyric here. Won't you come and put it down on me?
1: Okay.
0: Apparently, people who do hear, won't you come and put a cat on me? Won't you come and put a cat on me? Kind of.
1: Yeah, cat, a goat, or a dime.
0: Won't you come and put a dime on me? Yeah. It could be a few things.
1: A few things. I'm not quite sure what it is. But
0: no.
1: Yeah, I don't think it's any of them either.
0: No, that's it. A confusing one, but I see what you're on about. And your final one is Lady Gaga.
1: Right.
0: And Poker Face. A little gambling is fun, is the rural lyric. A little gambling is fun. Okay. A little gambling is fun. A little gambling is fun. But apparently, right, I think this is a judge who likes a little gavel in his bum.
1: Oh, crikey.
0: A little gavel in his bum. A little gambling.
1: Oh, blimey. Yeah, if you want to listen to that, then...
0: Yeah. If you want a little gavel in your bum... A little gavel in his
1: bum. I mean, it is that. That's good. I like that.
0: It is good. All right, if you've got any misheard lyrics, we'd love to get yours. Here's how you get in touch.
1: Yeah, you can always ping us a message on WhatsApp, 07537 149 333. studio@getradio.co.uk is also the way to email.
0: Lovely. 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
10: 6 men in their 40s have been arrested in relation to group-based child sexual exploitation offences in Oxford. The offences relate to two female victims in Oxfordshire who were aged between 13 and 15 between 2001 and 5. The arrests are part of an investigation by Thames Valley Police's Complex Child Sexual Exploitation Team. The US says it has carried out a seventh night of strikes on Iranian military sites, targeting weapons storage, surveillance facilities and maritime capabilities. Iran has responded with missile and drone attacks across the region, with several Gulf states reporting interceptions. The escalating conflict has disrupted shipping through the Strait of Hormuz and pushed oil prices higher. Thames Valley Police are appealing for witnesses after a taxi was damaged on Banbury Road on the afternoon of the 3rd of July. A taxi driver overtook two cyclists riding side by side and was challenged by one of them about the manner of the takeover. It's alleged that the cyclist went on to smash the car's windscreen, which caused further damage. And England have one last task at this World Cup to fight France for the third place. The Three Lions have to pick themselves up from an agonising semi-final defeat to Argentina. We spoke to sports psychologist James Newman about what went wrong.
11: I think what we unfortunately saw there instead was a natural tendency that some of us have as individuals to want to avoid losing, or we could separate the need to achieve versus the need to avoid failure. Naturally, human beings protecting what they've got as they did with that lead.
10: That's the latest from Get Radio News. I'm Matthew Dudley.
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2: 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We have a hip-hop documentary maker. So I enjoy, one of the things I enjoy about the festival is the combination of academics sharing their important research, but also practitioners sharing what they do and how those kind of macro themes in the sector are affecting them as on that individual level. And that's the balance that I love.
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9: Thames Valley Police have carried out a series of warrants in Oxford in relation to non-recent group-based child sexual exploitation. A total of six men in their 40s were arrested with offences relating to female victims between 2001 and 2005. They were aged between 13 and 15. The United States and Iran have exchanged fresh strikes as fighting over the Strait of Hormuz intensifies. The US says it targeted Iranian military infrastructure for a seventh straight night, whilst Iran launched missiles and drones towards several of the Gulf states. Andy Burnham will spend the weekend preparing to become Prime Minister before officially taking office on Monday. Allies say Burnham wants to make a fast start in government with a renewed push to hand more powers to the UK's regions. Thames Valley Police are appealing for witnesses after an assault and criminal damage in Oxford on the afternoon of Friday the 3rd of July. A taxi driver overtook two cyclists riding side by side in the bus lane on Banbury Road. It's alleged one of the cyclists smashed the car's windscreen and damaged the wing mirrors. And tonight is England against France in the third place playoff match, a game that neither side will have wanted to be a part of. So what actually is on the line? We spoke to sports psychologist James Newman about how the players will approach it.
10: So for players obviously who get the chance to start, who might not have done it, it's an opportunity to clearly impress the manager for things moving forward. For the team as a whole, it's also a chance to think about actually starting to make a statement for building towards the next tournament.
9: That's the latest from Get Radio News. I'm Matthew Dudley.
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2: Andy Burnham is expected to announce whether Labour will back new North Sea oil and gas drilling after becoming Prime Minister on Monday. Reports suggest he's keeping an open mind on fresh licences, despite the party's previous pledge to block new projects. The US says it's carried out a seventh night of strikes on Iranian military sites, targeting weapon storage, surveillance facilities and maritime capabilities. Iran has responded with missile and drone attacks across the region, with several Gulf states reporting interceptions. And England are back in the World Cup action tonight, vying for third place in the bronze medal playoff. They face France at 10pm tonight, but it's certainly not a tie either side wanted to be in. So how do you refocus for such a game? We spoke to sports psychologist James Newman.
3: I think a lot of this really comes down to ultimately reframing now. So this is essentially when we shift our thinking and we try and adjust it based on the task that's ahead and try and look at it in another way from another perspective.
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1: with Rich Smith. Obviously, over the years, we've had a number of really good winners. We've had Girl Guiding, Home Start, we've had Restore, Seesaw, we had Blue Sky Thinking, which is a child's brain tumour charity, and last year we had the Hospitals Trust. But every year it's got bigger in terms of number of people who are nominating charities, the people who are voting for their favourites to get through into the judging panel, and also the other partners that are coming on board to make the prize bigger and bigger every year. So this year I'm really pleased to say we've got our biggest prize yet.
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2: 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That's Richie Bree. A Richie Bree, Richie Bree. Richie, Richie, Richie Bree. And Deadly. 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
9: The United States and Iran have exchanged fresh strikes as fighting over the Strait of Hormuz intensifies. The US says it targeted Iranian military infrastructure for a seventh straight night, while Iran launched missiles and drones towards several Gulf states. England boss Thomas Tuchel insists he has no regrets over the decisions he made during the Three Lions' 2-1 World Cup semi-final defeat to Argentina. He also dismissed criticism from fans and US President Donald Trump, who weighed in on the debate.
10: Harry, who's been fantastic. I think they perhaps made a mistake when they made him a defensive player. What do I know about soccer?
9: A drink and drug driver has admitted causing the death of a 13-year-old boy and seriously injuring 2 others in a crash in Bedfordshire. 24-year-old Jamie Fountain pleaded guilty to multiple charges after his BMW collided with 3 teenagers near Flitwick in April. And drivers are being warned to expect busy roads as millions head off for summer breaks this weekend. The RAC predicts more than 14 million leisure journeys, with traffic expected to peak today. From Radio News Hub, I'm Ben Monse.
0: Get ready! 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Need wedding rings quickly? Book your appointment with Michael. He's got you covered.

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8: Andy Burnham is expected to announce whether Labour will back new North Sea oil and gas drilling after becoming Prime Minister on Monday. Reports suggest he's keeping an open mind on fresh licences, despite the party's previous pledge to block new projects. The US says it's carried out a seventh night of strikes on Iranian military sites, targeting weapon storage surveillance facilities and maritime capabilities. Iran has responded with missile and drone attacks across the region, with several Gulf states reporting interceptions. And England are back in the World Cup action tonight, vying for third place in the bronze medal playoff. They face France at 10 p.m. tonight, but it's certainly not a tie either side wanted to be in. So how do you refocus for such a game? We spoke to sports psychologist James Newman.
9: I think a lot of this really comes down to ultimately reframing now. So this is essentially when we shift our thinking and we try and adjust it based on the task that's ahead, and try and look at it in another way, from another perspective.
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7: Andy Burnham is facing pressure to rule out new North Sea oil and gas drilling. Amid reports, he's considering supporting fresh projects. Green Party politicians and environmental groups say it would break a key Labour manifesto pledge, while energy industry leaders argue more domestic production would boost jobs and cut reliance on imports. Donald Trump has become the latest high-profile figure to criticise England manager Thomas Tuchel following the World Cup semi-final defeat to Argentina. England's World Cup campaign comes to an end tonight with Thomas Tuchel's side taking on France in the tournament's third-place playoff. Drivers are being warned to expect busy roads as millions head off for summer breaks this weekend. And
8: use as loud as possible, Glasgow!
7: Thousands of people have taken part in Glasgow Pride, marking 25 years of organised marches in Scotland's largest city. That's the latest from Radio News Hub. I'm Dave Cronin. Get
0: 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Weekend afternoons with Michael Lyons Jewellers in Witney. 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
10: Questions are growing over the future of North Sea oil and gas, as reports suggest incoming Prime Minister Andy Burnham may be open to new drilling licences. Labour's manifesto promised no new North Sea licences. Thomas Tuchel says he'll continue as England manager despite mounting criticism following the World Cup semi-final loss to Argentina. He says fan opinion will not influence his future as England prepare to face France in the third place playoff. We asked our listeners if they'll be tuning in.
11: I think it's one extra game for the players to worry about. There's no real element of any reward.
12: I'm an England fan. I want to watch England play, so of course I'm going to watch the game.
13: I hope I'm working so I can avoid it.
10: And Josh Kerr has broken the mile world record at the London Diamond League. The Scot clocked 3 minutes 42.66 seconds, beating a record that had stood for 27 years. That's the latest from Radio News Hub. I'm Dave Cronin. Get
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0: Christmas, Friday and Saturday night from 7 for Get Radio's Get Down. The ultimate party tunes from the last four decades. 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
9: Andy Burnham is expected to announce whether Labour will back new North Sea oil and gas drilling after becoming Prime Minister on Monday. Reports suggest he's keeping an open mind on fresh licences, despite the party's previous pledge to block new projects. Well, as Andy Burnham prepares to enter Downing Street, former Tory Prime Ministers Rishi Sunak and Boris Johnson have urged him to move quickly and focus on key priorities. New life-saving drugs for rare blood cancers have been approved on the NHS. Professor Peter Johnson is NHS England's National Clinical Director for Cancer.
10: They're new types of treatment that will make it possible to control their cancers in a way that hasn't been possible previously.
9: And Christopher Nolan's new film, The Odyssey, has arrived in UK cinemas to strong reviews. The epic retelling of Homer's ancient Greek story has impressed film fans, with many praising the blockbuster's ambitious scale. That's the latest from Radio News Hub. I'm Dave Cronin.
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I'm glad that I got you, and it's alright. You got you a partner.

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1: Hang on, who's the most famous person you've bumped into? When you say that, it sounds like you hang out in celebrity circles, but you don't, and you hardly ever meet anybody famous. I mean, who's the most famous person you've weed next to?
2: Well, just because you've got a story about that, I tend not to weed next to celebrities. I go up them and strike conversations rather than meeting them in toilets.
1: I find that it breaks the ice when you meet them in a toilet.

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2: 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So that really dominated last year. 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
2: Yeah, I get that. I get the thumbs up from the artist direct. You know, I even had a phone call from Lemmy back in the early noughties when I was doing the Motorhead stuff for Final. Francis Rossi, who's Status Quo, had a little chat with him. I had Jimmy Lee from Slade actually sat here in the studio with me while I was doing Slade live at the BBC.
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6: England's World Cup campaign comes to an end with tonight's third-place playoff against France. The fixture has been dividing opinion amongst fans, so we asked our listeners whether they think the match still matters.
7: I think it's one extra game for the players to worry about. There's no real element of any reward for winning the said game.
8: It's nice to support your team, even if it is for the third place. And I'm an England fan, I want to watch England play, so of course I'm going to watch the game.
9: Literally could not care less. I hope I'm working so I can avoid it.
6: Questions are growing over the future of North Sea oil and gas, as reports suggest incoming Prime Minister Andy Burnham may be open to new drilling licences. And Christopher Nolan's new film The Odyssey has arrived in UK cinemas to strong reviews. The epic retelling of the ancient Greek story has impressed film fans, with many praising the blockbuster's ambitious scale. That's the latest from Radio News Hub. I'm Dave Cronin.
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1: So let's say you meet a prospective new client, you have that first meeting with them, and you say, I'll send you an email by close of play today talking about everything we've discussed. So many businesses don't do anything after that point. My top tip is put in a process where you pick up the phone to them within that first couple of days to check in and see if you've got any questions. And on your first phone, on that first phone call, you can ask them, you can say, I'll send you that email by close of play today. What's the best way for me to check in to see if you've got any questions? And then you do whatever your prospective client asks you. Get

0: Did you know that over 16,500 children are persistently absent from school in Oxfordshire? That's enough to fill 237 buses. At 180, we're bridging the gap between mental health and education. As we believe every young person has the right to access learning, and that emotional well-being shouldn't be a barrier. At 180, we turn young lives around. Visit 1-80.org.uk.
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1: 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And to do that, we're joined by Annalee Thompson-Horner of Sandler, Natasha Ellard of Urban Element, and Christina West of BidQuest. So be sure to tune in to the Business Brunch this Sunday at 11am. 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